There he measured 1,000 and brought me through, and the waters there were to the loins. Afterward he measured 1,000, and it was a river that I could not pass over, for the waters had risen, waters to swim in, a river that could not be passed over.

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Do I compel you like you compel me? And nothing stays the same. And no one said it would. I would not think of such things if I could. If I could help myself, if I could.

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Oh, close those little hands. Now they're fists.

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And nothing stays the same, and nothing ever happens to you that will happen to you again. Or is this the way it was? Was it the same room, the same fight, the same scene when I was dancing on the kitchen floor and the wind climbing in through the open window? I used to hear distant cracks out in the city night. I could swear someone was being shut down.

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There's no use to complain. Still you and no one else. So put your warm little hands where I can see them. Put those hands on my face. If you get any out of this, and that's the things that make me sleep all night.

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He met a girl that he never saw coming. He found a love that just kept blazing. Try to try.

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It drives me to change everything. I can't.

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Don't wanna be anywhere but you. 10 years that have gone so fast. No one thought that we would last.

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No one thought that we would last.

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I have no time for this idea that electronic music, it has no soul. I mean, in the best synthesizers we make, we always include a fully working soul. Obviously, these instruments on top of the range, very VIP. But we always make sure we give prototypes to a band, like Faithless, for instance.

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I love you, baby. 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I don't know anyone like you. I don't care about anyone else.

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When you have seen vicious mobs lynch your mothers and fathers at will, and drown your sisters and brothers at whim. When you have seen hate-filled policemen curse, kick, and even kill your black brothers and sisters. You see the vast majority of your 20 million Negro brothers smothering in an airtight cage of poverty in the midst of an affluent society. You suddenly find your tongue twisted and your speech stammering as you seek to explain to your six-year-old daughter why she can't go to the public amusement park and see her developing an unconscious bitterness toward white people. And you have to concoct an answer for a five-year-old son who is asking, Daddy, why do white people treat colored people so mean? And you are humiliated day in and day out by nagging signs reading white and colored. And your first name becomes nigger. Your middle name becomes boy, however old you are. Your last name becomes John. Your wife and mother are never given the respected title Mrs. You are harried by day and haunted by night by the fact that you are a Negro, living constantly at tiptoe stand, never quite knowing what to expect next, and are plagued with inner fears and outer resentment. You are forever fighting a degrading and degenerating sense of nobody. Then you will understand why we find it difficult to wait.

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There are lights, there is noise, there is you, there are you. With your eyes, suddenly like skyline.

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Don't say the best is over yet.

0: Ladlefuls. I think that's so funny. Ladlefuls. You are nourishing. That's what he said.
1: Белое радио.